Engine truck 1 Mohawk. Hey, Alpha response EMS. 101 South Cross Street, the South Mall Towers. Apartment E1D. Crosses there Hamilton Street and Van Zandt Street. For a 7-year-old male with Engine truck 1 Mohawk. Hey, Alpha response EMS. 101 South Cross Street, South Mall Towers. Apartment E1D. Crosses there Hamilton Street and Van Zandt Street. For a 7-year-old male, traumatic injuries. EMS 2002.

0: 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We can take that call for Truck 1.
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2: Central Rescue Squad, Mohawk. B Bravo Response EMS. 325 Northern Boulevard at the Hudson Park Rehabilitation. B Room 419, front Shaker Road and Manning Boulevard for an 80-year-old female who fell. Feeding, Rescue Squad, Mohawk. B Bravo Response EMS. 325 Northern Boulevard at the Hudson Park Rehabilitation. B Room 419, Crossover Shaker Road and Manning Boulevard for an 88-year-old female who fell. MS 2005.
0: 102202, we're still not getting a reset here. They're coming in as pull station B as in boy. We'll take a FIU. Italia 1.
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1: 2022. This is Engine 7, Rescue 1, Mohawk, Sea Charlie response. Central Ave and Quail Street. Male in the bus stop, not conscious. Again, this is Engine 7, Rescue 1, Mohawk, Sea Charlie response. Central Ave, Quail Street. Male, not conscious in the bus stop. Tuesday now, maybe awake. Time is 2022.

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Attention Rescue 9, Rescue 9 responding hot with Rescue Squad, 325 Northern Boulevard, room 419, for an 88-year-old female that fell across the Shaker Road in Manning. Again, that's Rescue 9 responding hot with Rescue Squad, 325 Northern Boulevard, room 419, 88-year-old female fell across the Shaker Road, Manning Boulevard, time is 2025.

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0: Received. We're going to be in the ambulance outside, sweetie.
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0: 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He did not want EMS contact. He could return all company.
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1: Attention, engine 5 and Milwaukee Alpha response, Madison Ave, South Pearl Street. Beeper female, sick, Mach 42 is already around. Ambulance engine 5, A Alpha response with Mohawk 42, Madison Ave, South Pearl Street, for female requesting EMS. 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

0: Mohawk 42, be at Madison and South Pearl in 8 minutes. ETA 8 minutes.
1: Mohawk C 2116.
2: 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We're gonna take that call for annual 5 short route.
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Timeout 2155.

Charlie responds. 161 South Manning Boulevard, General Automatic Alarm, across the Cortland Street, Bower Street. Again, this engine 11, truck 3, see Charlie response. 161 South Manning Boulevard, General Automatic Alarm, across the Cortland and Bower, times 2156.

Attention Alpha Response Unit, 31 Milner Ave. Processor Western Ave in Courtland Street for a 50-year-old man who's sick. Repeating it to me, Engine 4 Mohawk. Alpha Response Unit, 31 Milner Ave. Crosses are Western Ave and Courtland Street for a 50-year-old man who's sick. Terminal 2157.

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Engine 2 Mach Alpha response, 325 Northern Boulevard, room 216. The 74-year-old male that fell crosses Shaker Road, Manning Boulevard. Again, that's Engine 2 Mohawk, A Alpha response, 325 Northern Boulevard, room 216. 74-year-old male that fell crosses Shaker and Manning, times 2216.

Engine 7 Mohawk, B Bravo response, 1st Street, Judson Street, for a traumatic injury. Police around scene with a patient. Again, that's Engine 7 Mohawk, B Bravo response, 1st Street, Judson Street. Police have a patient, traumatic injury, 522.

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0: 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There's no patient.
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Andrew 11 Mohawk, be proper response. 15 New Scotland Ave. In front of the Panera. There's a male who fell. Across the Holland Ave Veterans Way. Again, this Engine 11 Mohawk, be proper response. 15 New Scotland Ave in front of the Panera. Yeah. The male that fell. Across the Holland Ave Veterans Way. Times 2258.

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1: Mohawk 42 arriving in the area.
0: 3823. Edge Engine 5, Truck 1, Italian 1, details of response. Little Lane, Navajo Drive. Caller states that there is heavy smoke in the area from an unknown source. Again, that's Engine 5, Truck 1, Battalion 1. Details of response. In the area of Mount Hope Drive, Little Lane. Heavy smoke from an unknown source. Caller is a passerby. Time is 23:05.
2: Yeah.
3: 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Stealth engine responding.

0: pendulum device, your complainant is a known EDP. 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

0: 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Nothing showing. Definitely odor of smoke. Going out to investigate.
1: Oh, thank you.
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0: 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How was it further up the hill?
1: We didn't come up with anything around there.
0: It seemed to be a little stronger, I think, further down. I'm not seeing anything up here at all. Engine 5, how about you?
2: Engine 5, all clear up here, Chief.

0: dispatch Battalion 1, could I just get the address of the original caller, please?
1: Battalion 1, the caller didn't have an address. She had long left the area when she called us. Just stated that it was in the area of Mount Hope Drive and Little Lane.
0: Okay. The original aroma seems to be dissipating. We've checked behind multiple sections of the row houses here without coming up with anything. We're going to make it a signal 10, good and 10.
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Attention Engine 7, Mohawk, Beaver Alpha response, North Lake Ave, 2nd Street. It's a male, traumatic injury, accidentally rode a bike into a parked vehicle. Again, this Engine 7, Mohawk, Beaver Alpha response, North Lake Ave, 2nd Street. It's a male, traumatic injury, times 2320.

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1: Greasy William, sir.

Engine Rescue 2. Rescue 2 responding hot with Engine 7, North Lake Ave, 2nd Street. It's for a male who rode his bike into a parked car. Again, this Rescue 2 responding hot with Engine 7, North Lake Ave, 2nd Street. It's a male, traumatic injury, size 2337.

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0: We think we might be dealing with a dislocated left hip on an early 20-year-old male.
2: Receiver, right on Livingston. We'll be there in about 2 minutes.

Attention Engine 5, Mohawk A Alpha response, 164 Madison Ave. It's going to be the downstairs apartment. It's a 34-year-old female that's sick. Crosses Grand Street, Phillips Street. Again, Attention 5, Mohawk A Alpha response, 164 Madison Ave, downstairs apartment. 34-year-old female is sick. Crosses Grand and Phillips. Times 2349.

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Attention engine 2, truck 2, see Charlie response. 203 Clinton Avenue for an automatic alarm in zone 3. Crosses South Swan and Dove. Again, this engine 2, truck 2, see Charlie response. 203 Clinton Avenue. Automatic alarm in zone 3. Crosses South Swan and Dove. 2356.

0: Dispatcher, truck 2, engine 2 is arriving. We got a 3-story ordinary. We'll be investigating. 202 will have command.
1: Three team at midnight.

0: Engine, engine 1, truck 3, see Charlie response. 260 Bradford Street, apartment 204. Caller states their smoke alarm keeps going off. Crosses are going to be Ontario and Partridge. Again, that's engine 1, truck 3, see Charlie response. 260 Bradford Street, apartment 204. Smoke alarm keeps going off. No smoke or flame seen. Crosses Ontario and Partridge. Time is 02.
1: Sorry, to Battalion 1. Does that building have a vacant tag on it?
0: Battalion 1, it appears so, but the caller stated they were the tenant in that apartment building.
1: Okay, when you dispatch that, or once they're on the air, just let them know that that tag's there. Have them verify that it's a legal occupancy, and if so, please contact your supervisor and get that tag revoked.
0: Receive 03.

0: 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This is Everett. Return all up.
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0: 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Two-story wood frame, self-insurance from the outside. I'll be investigating.
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0: Received, thank you.

Attention, truck 1, rescue 9, Mohawk, see Charlie response, 259 South Pearl Street, City Mission. In the crisis room, the 61-year-old male, difficulty breathing, across the South Berry and Arch Street. Again, this is truck 1, rescue 9, Mohawk, see Charlie response, 259 South Pearl Street, City Mission. It's a 61-year-old male in the crisis room, difficulty breathing, time 039.

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0: 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What base you going BLS to Albany Met with Mohawk 6? I'm 42.
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extension, engine 7, engine 10 in Mohawk. Details to response, 857 3rd Street, apartment 2, so 30-year-old female with chest pain, crosses Waterbury Ave, Grant Ave. Again, this engine 7, engine 10, Mohawk. Details to response, 857 3rd Street, apartment 2, 30-year-old female with chest pain, crosses Waterbury Ave, Grant Ave. Times 146.

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7 Mohawk A Alpha response, 22 Jensen Street on the first floor. It's a 24-year-old female sick. Crosses 1st Street, 2nd Street. Again, attention 7 in Mohawk, A Alpha response, 22 Jetson Street on the first floor. 24-year-old female sick, crosses 1st Street, 2nd Street. Times 336.

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0: 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Can you give us an apartment number, please?
1: Engine 7, they gave us the first floor.
0: Thank you, dispatch.

0: Engine 7 to dispatch. We made contact with the residents of the first floor. They said no one called 911. Is there a callback number?
1: That's correct. We'll try it now.

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0: Engine 7, I just got off the phone with your caller. She was moving around. She's trying to get out the door to you now.

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1: I will try to give her one more call, but she, when I announced myself to the fire department, she said she was nodding out the door and then hung up.

Engine 1 Mohawk, B Bravo response, Bradford Street, Lexington Ave. We have a 40-year-old male on scene, possible overdose. Begin with Engine 1 Mohawk, B Bravo response, Bradford Street, Lexington Ave. Police are requesting you, 40-year-old male, possible overdose. Time is 3:45.

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Attention Engine 1 and Mohawk AL for response. 45 Central Ave. Apartment 11A is an Adam. This is a 70-year-old male that fell. Crosses Henry Johnson in Lexington. Again, Engine 1 and Mohawk Alpha response. 45 Central Ave. Apartment 11A, Adam. This is a 70-year-old male fell. Crosses Henry Johnson in Lexington. Time is 6:04.

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1: And you're RC 692. Rescue 1, Rescue 1 responding hot with Engine 1, 45 Central Ave, Apartment 11, A is in Adam, 70-year-old male cell, across the Henry Johnson in Lexington. Again, that's Rescue 1 responding hot with Engine 1, 45 Central Ave, Apartment 11A Adam, 70-year-old male fall, across the Henry Johnson, Lexington, time 622.

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Attention, Engine 7 Mohawk, stage in the area of 106 Ontario Street, cross of Elk Street, Sherman Street. Police are en route for a juvenile. May have injured herself. Attention, Engine 7 Mohawk, B Bravo response, stage in the area of 106 Ontario Street. Cross of Elk Street, Sherman Street. Police are en route for a juvenile who may have harmed herself. Time, 6:37.

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0: 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It's going to be a 941. They'll need. It's going to be a 941. They'll need Mohawk ambulance to transport.
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Apartment F29, basement apartment, 36-year-old female in labor. Attention, engine 7, engine 10, Mohawk, D Delta response, EMS. 16 North Manning Boulevard, cross of 2nd and 3rd Street. Apartment F29, basement apartment, 36-year-old female in labor. Time 7:13.

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Holy Wisdom Apartments, 428 Whitehall Road. 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In the front, 70-year-old male with a medical issue. Attention, Engine 11, Mohawk, A Alpha Response EMS. 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The time, 7:18.

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Attention engine 9, truck 4, see Charlie response. 1002 Madison Avenue, cross of Partridge Street, North Main, for the automatic alarm. Attention engine 9, truck 4, see Charlie response. 1002 Madison Avenue, cross of Partridge Street, North Main, for the automatic alarm. Time 721.

0: Attention Truck 3, Rescue Squad, A Alpha response. 262 Whitehall Road, cross of Sycamore Street, Turner Place, for carbon monoxide alert. Attention Truck 3, Rescue Squad, A Alpha response. 262 Whitehall Road, cross of Sycamore Street, Turner Place, for the carbon monoxide alert. Time 7:24.
1: 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We'll take the one on Whitehall.
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0: Attention, engine 7, truck 3, engine 10, engine 1, rescue 1, truck 2, the rescue squad, battalion 1. An alarm of fire is being transmitted. 3 Bleecker Terrace, cross of Hunter Avenue, 3rd Street. Caller in apartment 216 says, hallway filling with smoke, smoke alarm going off. Attention, engine 7, truck 3, engine 10, engine 1, rescue 1, truck 2, rescue squad, battalion 1. An alarm of fire is being transmitted. 3 Bleecker Terrace, cross of Hunter Avenue, 3rd Street. Caller in apartment 216 says the alarm is going off, smoke filling the hallway. Time 7:54.
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0: 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Nothing showing from the exterior. 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

0: 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Be Bravo response to Morton Ave and South Pearl Street for a older male. Seems out of it. Unknown problem. Again, that's Engine 5, Mohawk. Be Bravo response to Morton Ave and South Pearl Street for a male on the corner with an unknown problem at 811.
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See Charlie response. St. Anne's, 160 North Main Avenue, first floor, Junior Building. Cross of Kent Street, Manning Boulevard. Attention, Engine 7, Truck 3. See Charlie response. St. Anne's, 160 North Main. Cross of Kent Street and Manning Boulevard. For the automatic alert. Time 10:10.

0: 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I've confirmed that the call at St. Anne's is just a pulled hook. Confirm no smoke or fire. 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

0: you want to start heading towards 400 Central for that call.
1: Engine 7, that's correct. Stage in the area 400 Central for a male with a laceration.

Attention, rescue on Mohawk. Stage in the area 400 Central, Capitol Green. Cross of Partridge Street and Ontario Street. The 10th floor hallway, male with assault-related injuries. Police en route. Engine 7 staging as well. Attention, rescue on Mohawk. Staging in Capitol Green, 400 Central Avenue, cross of Partridge, Ontario. So, male patient in the 10th floor hallway, assault-related injuries. Police will be en route. Engine 7 staging as well. Time 10:14.

0: 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Scene secure to roll in. Police on scene is going to be Apartment 10, David. Engine 7 Rescue on Mohawk, clear to roll in on 400 Central. Apartment 10D, David, police on scene. 1016.
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0: Engine 1, Rescue 1, Mohawk, CD Charlie Response, EMS. 452 Clinton Avenue, cross of Lexington Avenue, Judson Street. For a male chest pains. Attention. Engine 1, Rescue 1, Mohawk. CD Charlie Response, EMS. 452 Clinton Avenue, cross of Lexington Avenue, Judson Street. For a white male with chest pains, police on scene. Time 10:25.
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0: Received. We're responding.

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Attention, Truck 1, Mohawk, B Bravo response, EMS. Corner of James Street, Maiden Lane. Police on scene with a 23-year-old female with assault-related injuries. Scene safe for EMS. Attention, Truck 1, Mohawk, B Bravo response, EMS. James Street and Maiden Lane. Police on scene with a 23-year-old female with assault-related injuries. Time, 10:51.

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Attention truck 3, engine 10, Mohawk, see Charlie response, EMS, 134 Winthrop Avenue, crossing Melrose Avenue, Washington Avenue. The first floor, 76-year-old male, passed out and out conscious. Attention truck 3, engine 10, Mohawk, see Charlie response, EMS, 134 Winthrop Avenue, crossing Melrose Avenue, Washington Avenue. 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Time 11:19.

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South Pearl State Street, at the bus stop, for a 50-year-old male unconscious. 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South Pearl and State, at the bus stop there, a 50-year-old male unconscious. 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
1: Mohawk 34, 1121.
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Attention Engine 2, Mohawk, A-Alpha, response EMS. 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

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Rescue 2, cold response, 123 Livingston Avenue, Skyline Gardens, Cross of Colony, Tenbrook, apartment I-7, 82-year-old female sick, the truck 2. The time, 11:51.

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0: Attention, Engine 11, Rescue 9, Mohawk, see Charlie responds, EMS. The CVS, 613 New Scotland Avenue, across the Winnie Street, South Mount Boulevard. We're male inside with breathing trouble. Attention, Engine 11, Rescue 9, Mohawk, see Charlie responds, EMS. The CVS, 613 New Scotland Avenue, across the Winnie Street, South Mount Boulevard. For a male having breathing trouble. Time 11:58.
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Attention, Engine 7, Rescue 1, Mohawk, D-Delta response, 536 Hudson Avenue, across Ontario and Partridge Street, in the driveway in a gray Subaru, male with difficulty breathing. Attention, Engine 7, Rescue 1, Mohawk, D-Delta response, EMS, 536 Hudson Avenue, across Ontario Street, Partridge Street, in the driveway in a gray Subaru, male, difficulty breathing. Timeout, noon.

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Attention Engine 7, Mohawk, A Alpha Response, EMS. 347 Orange Street, across from Henry Johnson, Lexington Avenue. On the second floor, 47-year-old female sick. Attention Engine 7, Mohawk, A Alpha Response, EMS. 347 Orange Street, across Henry Johnson Boulevard, Lexington Avenue. On the second floor, 47-year-old female sick. Time, 12:23.

Attention, Engine 5, Mohawk, A-Alpha, respond, CMS. 25 Eagle Street, across of Washington Avenue. The bus stop outside the Washington Avenue entrance to the state capitol. Male fell with a wrist injury. State police on scene. Attention, Engine 5, Mohawk, A-Alpha, respond, CMS. 25 Eagle Street, across of Washington Avenue. The bus stop outside the Washington Avenue entrance to the state capitol. For male fall and wrist injury, state police on scene. Time 12:29.

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Attention truck Fort Mohawk, A Alpha response, EMS. 485 Delaware Avenue, crosses Southern Boulevard, Sparkville Avenue. Male with left elbow pain. Attention truck Fort Mohawk, A Alpha response, EMS. 485 Delaware Avenue, crosses Southern Boulevard, Sparkville Avenue. For male elbow injury. Time 12:35.

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Extension Engine 7, Rescue 1, Mohawk, see Charlie response, EMS. Corner of Henry Johnson and Washington. There are a female there in a wheelchair having asthma issues. Attention, Engine 7, Rescue 1, Mohawk, see Charlie response, EMS. Henry Johnson Boulevard, Washington Avenue. For a female patient in a wheelchair having asthma issues. Time 1320.

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Attention, Truck 1, Rescue 2, Mohawk, D-Delta response, EMS, 100 State Street, crosses South Pearl Street, Lodge Street. In the front, 35-year-old male, possible overdose. Attention, Truck 1, Rescue 2, Mohawk, D-Delta response, EMS, 100 State Street, crosses South Pearl Street, Lodge Street. In the front, 35-year-old male, possible overdose. Time 13:30.

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Attention Engine 7, A Alpha response, corner of Central Avenue, Washington Avenue, for a trash can on fire near the bus stop. Attention Engine 7, A Alpha response, Central Avenue, Washington Avenue, for a trash can on fire near the bus stop. Time, 13:45.

attention, rescue squad, Mohawk, A Alpha, response, EMS, Peregrine, Senior, Center, 345 Northern Boulevard. 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Attention, rescue squad, Mohawk, A Alpha, response, EMS, Peregrine, Senior, Center, 345 Northern Boulevard. 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In the wellness office, the second floor, 84-year-old female, 84-year-old male, sick. Time 1354.

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Attention engine 7, rescue 2, Mohawk. Charlie response, 72 West Street. Gonna stage for the police. Unknown problem over there. Crosses the North Lake and Quail. Retriever engine 7, rescue 2, Mohawk. Charlie response, 72 West Street. Gonna stage for the police. Crosses the North Lake and Quail. Now they're threatening self-harm. Unknown problem. Timeout is working on it.

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Charlie Response 72 West Street, crosses of North Lake and Quail. Male there, attempting self-harm. Repeating for Engine 2 with Rescue 2 in Mohawk, Charlie Response. Stage with the police, 72 West Street, crosses of North Lake and Quail. Male patient there, attempt.

attention, truck 4. Truck 4 is responding alone to 70, correction, 62 Whitehall Road. Crosses of Kate and Shard. For a carbon monoxide alarm, alpha response, repeating for truck 4. Alpha response, 62 Whitehall Road for carbon monoxide alarm. Crosses of Kate and Shard. 10-14-11.

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Timeout is 1433.

Attention truck 1, Mohawk, Alpha response, 20 Elm Street, apartment 3, for 32-year-old female medical condition, crosses of Grand and Phillip. 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

0: Ignition engine 1 and Mohawk, Alpha response 552, Madison Ave, second floor. 58-year-old male, medical condition, crosses of Knox in New Scotland. Repeating for engine 1 and Mohawk, Alpha response 552, Madison Ave, second floor. 58-year-old male, medical condition, crosses of Knox in New Scotland. Timeout is 1505.
1: That's what's up.

0: 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In the area of Bradford and North Allen, there's a tree on fire right next to the building. Looking for the following companies: engine 2, rescue 2, truck 1, battalion 1, rescue 9, engine 10, truck 3, engine 11. Alarm of fire is being transmitted at the area of Bradford, North Allen. There's a tree on fire. I guess it's right next to the building there. Time on 1514.
1: 9 1 to roof.
0: 1514.
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0: 1514.
3: Rush 9 from Hackett.
0: Brother. Rescue 9, you can cancel. Looks like rescue 2 is going.
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1: Can I go?
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0: rescue teams arriving in the area. 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
0: 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We have a small, looks like a cigarette and mulch next to the funeral home. Just keep the first engine coming. 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
3: Attention Engine 10 responding hot, 100 White Pine Drive at Avila with Engine 4 there in apartment 106, crosses with Columbia Drive, repeating for Engine 10 responding hot, 100 White Pine Drive at Avila in apartment 106, Engine 4 is on scene there, crosses are Columbia Drive, 10 15 through 7.

Mohawk 5 arriving White Pine.

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Attention truck to Mohawk Alpha response. 345 Northern Boulevard in room 203. 97-year-old male, traumatic injury, crosses of Shaker and Manning. Seen for truck 2 in Mohawk Alpha response. 345 Northern Boulevard in room 203. 97-year-old male, traumatic injury, crosses of Shaker and Manning. Timeout is 1625.

0: truck 2 is arriving. Dispatcher, can you confirm with the Mohawk that they're coming at 345?
1: Mohawk 15 is en route to 345.

Engine Engine 1, Rescue 1, Mohawk, Charlie response. Washington Park by the bridge for a male there, possible overdose, crosses the state in Madison. Repeating for Engine 1, Rescue 1, Mohawk. Charlie response, Washington Park by the bridge for a male there, possible overdose, crosses the state in Madison. 10 out of 16:35.

0: 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You got a call back?
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Attention Rescue Squad, Mohawk Alpha Response, courting place at Lodge Street. It's a 14-year-old female with head pain, police on the scene. Repeating for Rescue Squad, Mohawk Alpha Response, courting place at Lodge Street, police on the scene. With a 14-year-old female with head pain, town 1641.

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Ramsey Place, across the Helderberg of Hackett. It's going to be for a patient with chest pain. That's Engine 11, Rescue 9, Mohawk, Charlie, response, EMS call, 38, Ramsey Place, across the Helderberg of Hackett, patient with chest pain, 79.

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0: 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It'll be a Bravo response for unknown problem, person down. 1726.
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or engine to a mobile, be advised. Police are also headed over there in that area for this as well. Stand by, we'll let you know when it's clear to roll in. This time we're going to have you guys stage. Engine 2 Mark, we're going to have you stage for this call until police screen the scene 727.

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0: right, truck two and Mohawk, be advised. You guys can roll in for the police. It's going to be on Lex between Clinton and First. It's going to be a male with a laceration to that. 1730.
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For a male there, fell off his e-bike. Repeating for truck 3, engine 10, Mohawk, Delta Response, Central at Ventrano Road. For a male there, fell off his e-bike. Timeout, 1842.

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Action Truck 1 Mohawk, Alpha response, EMS call. 101 South Pearl, Apartment W1C, William 1 Charlie, Hamilton Van Zandt, patient there, traumatic injury. 1912.

42 arriving Delta.

Defense Manager 1, Rescue 1, Mohawk, Prior Response 1, Legislative Office, Building Street, Empire State, Plaza, in front near the employee entrance for a patient there with an overdose, crosses a Swan and Eagle. Repeating for Engine 1, Rescue 1, Mohawk, Charlie Response 1, Legislative Office, Building Street, Empire State Plaza. In front by the employee entrance for a patient there with an overdose, crosses a Swan and Eagle, 10 minutes 19:23.

0: 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Vehicle hit a bicycle there. Repeating for Engine 2, Rescue 2, Mohawk Delta Response, North Pearl at Orange. 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Vehicle hit a bicycle. 10 out, 1928.
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0: Attention Rescue Squad, Rescue 2, Mohawk, Charlie response. 325 Northern Boulevard in room 311 for a 70-year-old female with a stroke across the shaker and Manning. Repeat for a Rescue Squad, Rescue 2, Mohawk, Charlie response. 325 Northern Boulevard, room 311, 70-year-old female with a stroke, timeout 1938.
1: Engine
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1: Dispatcher, just have a look. Is this in the kitchen or in the intersection?
2: It's in the kitchen, is where they said.
1: Right here?

Attention truck 2, rescue 1, Mohawk Charlie response, 260 North Pearl Street, apartment 7C Charlie for 24-year-old female breathing problem, crosses of Livingston Ave and Harriet Myers Mews. Repeat for truck 2, rescue 1, Mohawk Charlie response, 260 North Pearl Street, and apartment 7C Charlie for 24-year-old female breathing problem, crosses of Livingston Ave and Harriet Myers Mews. Time on is 1953.

attention, Engine 1, Rescue 9, Mohawk, Charlie response, Henry Johnson at 3rd Street for a meltdown, overdosed. One dose of Narcan was given. Repeat for Engine 1, Rescue 9, Mohawk, Charlie response, Henry Johnson at 3rd Street for a meltdown, overdose. Timeout was 1957.

0: 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We'll take FIU on its way.
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2: 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I'll be en route on its way.
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1: 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Harry Johnson, 3rd. It's going to be for a possible overdose there. Delta response.
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1: .203 to Battalion 1. You can go back in service. Looks like there was a pilot light on a stove. We're getting lower readings now. We have 1.2 to 2.2. Turn the stove gas off.
2: Okay, Battalion 1 received. Thank you. Back in service.

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1: 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We'll stand by for FIU.
2: Squad, cancel.